0: And now, here's Mr. DeMille with our bus-driving guest.
1: Since a cross-country bus carries so much of the action of tonight's play, we're bringing you a typical pilot of these streamlined stagecoaches. He's Harold Burnham of the Pacific Greyhound Lines. After driving buses for 13 years and over 1.5 miles without an accident, he's learned that he's required to do more than just get them there on time. He must be a diplomat, information bureau, nursemaid, counselor and guardian, and at times even a motion picture actor.
2: Yes, they used one of our buses in the picture. It happened one night, and they happened to pick me to drive in a few of the scenes. But I guess I'd sooner be a bus driver than an actor. You meet so many interesting people.
1: As interesting and romantic as the Ellie Andrews and Peter Warren of our play?
2: I should say so. There's something about a bus that encourages romance. It even affects the hackhands themselves.
1: Hackhands?
2: Well, that's our name for a driver. I'm one of the very few hackhands who didn't first meet his wife as a passenger. And there's a romantic angle about my favorite passenger. 5 years ago, on my regular run to Fresno from Los Angeles, a young couple met on my bus. And just a year later, they were back again, this time as husband and wife. They've been coming back every year on May the 15th to take the trip over again. Sentimental, but nice. I feel sort of responsible.
1: from a hackhand's viewpoint, Mr. Burnham, what constitutes an ideal bus trip?
2: A solid load with plenty of chinners. By chinners, I mean...

0: It was quite a victory. 30,000 men slain on the field of battle in 20 minutes. But through victory came our defeat. By three lines of rotting corpses all around our cave, it was impossible to get out. The disease I dreaded began to take its toll among my handful of boys. One by one, they were struck down. Finally, I got it myself.
1: Sir Voss, isn't there anything I can do for you?
0: Yes. Listen, Clarence. Listen carefully.
1: Yes, sir?
0: Pull the switch.
1: The master switch?
0: That's right.
1: Sir Voss, things aren't that bad.
0: We're licked, Clarence. We've conquered in one way and we've been conquered in another. Pull that switch.
1: All those beautiful factories and mills and workshops, all to be blown to bits.
0: We knew it might have to be done someday, Clarence. Isn't that why we loaded them with dynamite and ran the wires here?
1: I didn't think we'd ever really use it.
0: Thanks for the faith in me, Clarence. I'm afraid I've let you down.
1: Don't talk nonsense.
0: Clarence, get started. I don't want to miss the last act.
1: I'll be right back, boss.
0: Sit tight,